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You tune into The Breakfast Show with Manny and Vanessa. Good morning, Lagos. Happy Friday. Yes, Ira Star right there with Tornado with over 1.9 million views in a month. Not bad at all. We're still expecting her album. It's Countdown to Star Girl. Well, of course, right now, welcome to The Boost, your dose of inspiration to help you start the day with purpose, positivity, and a whole lot of confidence, okay? Now, here's something to think about this morning. This was said by Pita Drotka, and he once said, the best way to predict the future is to create it. The best way to predict the future is to create it. You know, many of us spend time wondering what tomorrow will bring. Will things get better? Will that opportunity come? Will life change? Well, Peter Doric reminds us that the future isn't something we wait for, okay? No, it doesn't happen that way. It's something we shape, or we help shape, through the choices that we make today. Your future begins with today's decision, a phone call that you make, a skill that you learn, a kind word that you share, a step you take towards your dream can all create a better tomorrow. I mean, think about someone who wanted to start a small business. Instead of waiting for that perfect time, that perfect timing, they started by selling to just one customer. Then that one customer became 10, then 50, and eventually became a thriving business. Their future wasn't predicted. It was created one step at a time. One step at a time. Sometimes we believe our future depends on luck and connections or circumstances. While those things actually do matter, our habits often have the greatest impact. That is so important to remember. If you want better health, today's workout matters. If you want financial stability, today's saving matters. If you want stronger relationships, today's conversation matters as well. Small actions repeated consistently create big results. That is 100% true. And as we wrap up, I remember that every successful person once stood with hopes, fears, and uncertainty. The difference wasn't that they knew the future. The difference was that they acted anyway. Remember that. As always, I'd love to hear from you this morning. What are you doing today that your future self will thank you for? What is that one thing that you are doing today that your future self will absolutely thank you for? It could be making that phone call, applying for that job, saving a little money, forgiving someone, or even creating that content. I know we ask this question a lot on The Boost, but I would love to hear from you, okay? Because it's so important. What are you doing today that your future self will thank you for? Send a message, send a voice note. The WhatsApp line is 090-88-265-016. That is 090-88-265-016. Should be told, if you're wondering, oh, Vanessa's sounding extra excited this morning. Well, like a few hours ago, I just got back from Davido's listening party, and it was so lit. I'll give you guys all the tea when I come back. We'll do that on the Trending Stories review. That is for sure. I can share with Maddie as well. But remember, the future starts with what you choose to do today. That is The Boost. Send that message. Coming up in a few minutes, we got the Trending Stories. You definitely want to stay tuned for that. But let's get back to the music. This is Shally Poppy with Ologies. I'll be right back, Lagos.

0: You know, I don't know, man. If I say what I want to say in my mind, that would be nice. Well, let the guys do the talking first. Melvin, what do you have to say?
1: Me, I've always hated kicks this light. That is happening. I don't like it. I've never liked it. I've always been vocal about how I don't like thin instrumentals. It's so thin.
0: And because of yours.
1: After the drum roll, I thought it was going to come. Something was going to come out and it's going to become heavier and brighter and bigger, because this thing can be a setup with a very nice payoff towards the second or the third chorus, but it never came. The instrumental stayed thin throughout, and I feel like it's very interesting. If you can whine to this song, I will give you 500,000 there. Let me see you. You have to whine aggressively to this song. Oh, is it a joke? Was he trying to be like subversive? Did he mean whine? Did he honestly mean whine? I mean, let me know, understand what they talk. Because how are you going to whine to a song like this? I don't know. It's not giving. I mean, but kudos to you, my guy. You got a great voice, I guess. And your producer decided to do you the injustice, giving you a thin beat. So I don't know. It's not good for me, so that I'd say. 5.
2: Wow.
1: Yeah, that's how I'd say it. I didn't listen to the chorus enough or listen to the lyrics deeply. I just figured like what I was hearing with that light, thin beat, nah, it's not for me.
0: Okay, 5. Vanessa, what do you have to say?
2: All right, for me, it's very chill. The feel of the song really doesn't go with the title, like what Velvet just mentioned. It sounds a bit plain, like the regular Afrobeats vibe. And we're trying to break that whole stereotype, okay? It's too cliche to their usual Afrobeat sound, so it's a 4 for me.
0: I'm feeling bad now. Okay, so 4 for Vanessa. Israel?
3: Well, Velvet and Vanessa, they're spot on. So, I think for me, I think this song would have been better if it was probably conscious, like the very first track we heard. You know, you sang something motivational, something inspiring, something soul uplifting.
2: Especially with the beat.
3: Yeah, with a kind of beat.
2: Yeah.
3: You know, and even this kind of beat, there are ways as a producer you can still make

0: this beat, even as kind of like empty it is, you can still add some elements that, you know, will make it
1: energy.
0: Energy
1: will make you bring it out.
0: So, and you
1: give this to Black Sheriff.
0: Exactly.
1: The one day my time is all this, but like
0: I'm telling you, he's just going to take it personal. You know, just give his personal experience. Not whine. No,
1: he's not whining, bro.
0: Like, I mean, how do you expect the beep to whine?
2: Is the beat really finished? Like, are you sure the beat is finished?
3: Yeah,
2: you sure he has finished the beat? I don't know. Maybe they left something out of the multi-track.
3: Yeah, even the start, it sounds completely empty. Like,
2: yeah, they don't finish the stems.
3: This is how it starts. Like, come on. What's his attention you expect to get with that kind of start?
1: Exactly.
2: That is so annoying. Can it stop?
0: He has a good voice.
2: That's what I was saying.
0: He sounds like this guy. He sounds like T.I. Blaze. You know, when I heard him for the first time, I thought it was T.I. Blaze, the guy that who sang, "Sometimes for now they give us joy, bunny."
3: Yeah.
2: Say it.
0: No, I can't say it. You want to say it, Leo?
2: So you started.
0: Yeah. So for me, well, probably because of his voice, I'll score it a 7. It's just, he just needs to know his onions. Like, no.
2: Or get a different producer.
0: That will really understand the vibe and then still do justice to it. Because actually, a Wynam song can still, kind of vibe can still go with a song like this. Because there are some dancehall songs that actually require slow wine.
3: Yeah, like Nobody Up In Knows.
0: Exactly.
3: That one.
0: But the energy.
1: What's that song with Wizkid and I think it was Chris Brown again? Very slow. Very slow tempo, really? But it slapped.
3: Yeah.
0: There's even a Wizkid.
2: It won't work, Miranda. It's not a fast song now.
1: Yeah, it's
2: very introspective. It's not fast now. So you can definitely get someone to dance.
0: There's a current tune, Wizkid Vibes Cartel. The song is actually Vibes Cartel. Stay for the night.
3: Yeah.
0: It's this same tempo. But the energy, it's not compared to this.
2: If Bush went out with anything
3: else. Even Iris Starr's Tornado.
0: Tornado, yes.
3: Why I liked her. This energy, I mean, it's not super fast, but it's still quality music.
0: I think the energy.
1: It's pretty slow. But
0: yeah. But at least the ladies do whine to that song.
3: I mean, true that. Benny, what do you score it? What's your score?
1: Oh, I'm giving it a 3.
0: A 2.
2: A 2. No, stop that.
3: Yeah, we'll be right back. Stay tuned.

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0: 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That's the third track right here on the round table by Shy Boy Thirsty. It's called Boss My Babe. All right. Did he boss it, though? Let's find out. The guys in the house, what do you think really quick? You say, no, do it again. Or, and he even swore for himself. If he calls again, he ain't die. You know, some songs I just can't sing to myself. I'm not going to sing a song that says, if I call you, make I die.
1: Exactly.
0: You know? I just can't
1: like,
0: do
1: you're
0: that.
1: Making your lyrics, like, think about, okay, can this, can someone else
0: can
1: sing
0: can people
1: this?
0: Sing it with
1: yeah,
0: you?
1: Yeah, can they sing along to this?
0: Like, I'm
2: you never owe you now, why? You get some kind of thing we go do. You say, honestly, if I pour you, me water carry me go.
3: Some guys can sing it though.
2: Why not? I never owe you now.
0: Like, there's one song, God. All My Friends Are Dead, da da da da da. I can't do that, bro.
2: Wait, what about that Victorian lyrics now? There's one Victorian song, very, that the lyrics, you cannot sing the chorus. Think about it. One very deep Victorian song. Something.
3: Is it Kolumenta? Is it that one?
2: I sing it. Can you remember it?
3: I feel the,
2: no. There's a song. I forgot.
0: Are you sure it's Victorian?
2: No, he wasn't the lead artist. Someone. It was just. He sang the chorus of it. What's the song that him and Odumodu Black?
1: For me, there's a Bruno Mars song that I can.
2: You can't sing it.
1: It's a beautiful night. We're looking for something dumb to do. Hey, I think I want to marry you. Like, okay, you're looking for something dumb to do. Get married. Like, I can never bring myself to sing that kind of song.
3: So, what would you say about a song like Young, Broke, and Dumb?
2: Young, Dumb, and Broke.
1: I actually don't sing that song by Khaled, like right? I'm not singing it at all.
2: Because I'm actually young, dumb, and broke.
1: God forbid.
0: Anyway, you get the point, though.
2: Yeah.
0: I mean, that's for me. I feel like lyrically, well, I don't know. This guy's not bad, though. Right? It's not bad, but I feel like this is not enough for me to judge this guy. Because this song has a narrative. You know, it's a heartbreak song.
3: Yes.
0: You know, it sounds like a heartbreak song.
1: Yeah.
0: It has all the elements of a heartbreak song that you can actually kind of vibe to in a way. You know, yeah. So I think I need more than just this to judge this guy. But based on what I'm hearing right now, I'll give him a 7.
1: Hey. Yeah.
0: I'll give him a 7. Vanessa, what do you think?
1: All right, it's a 7 for Manny. For me, I mean, I like that he tried to tell a story with the song, but his flow is not giving at all. He could have put in way more effort, and it would have been a great song, but it's missing some style and finesse that would have elevated it more than it sounds right now. So I'll give this a 5.
0: Israel.
3: Boss, like you said, this song kind of reminds me of this heartbreak song, this famous heartbreak song by P Square. Omo gave me ati padi mi. Yeah, tell me what you go do.
1: Sure.
3: It has that same narrative, but the difference is the chorus.
0: The chorus,
3: hook, the hook, and the flow and the delivery. So I kind of feel, because I like his lyrics too. Is very relatable, you know, for those who are, you know, traumatized from having, you know, relationships that really isn't working out. So they can relate to songs like this. So I just feel the hook of this song doesn't really match the kind of energy, you know, that he has in his verses. So, but it's a good song. I like his voice too, and I like the flow. I like the lyrics too as well. So it's just the hook that's just a comma for me personally.
1: Yeah, Israel, someone says Victoni, My Life Jagger.
2: Thank you. That's what I was talking about.
1: That's the song.
2: That's the song. I was like, hey, can you sing that song?
3: My Life.
2: Bros, thank you so much. Bro, who is the person that
3: because
2: I was trying? I went to Google to go and even look for the title. I'm like, what is this song? Wait, who did he sing it with?
3: He was.
2: There was someone else on the song.
3: So one of the reasons why that song went viral was because he did an open verse for it. So he made an open verse challenge.
1: Okay.
3: So a lot of artists, you know, that had the whole
2: who did he sing with on the song?
1: Okay.
2: I know he's not only Victoni. So when I'm talking about songs that you can't sing the lyrics, this is the perfect example. I was never able to sing this song out loud because, I mean, really? Your life is that? So yeah, thank you so much for reminding me. That's what I was looking for.
0: What was the lyric of that Joe Boy song, Sip? What was the hook of that Sip song?
3: That's why I sip my I don't want to do things anymore. I just want to do things.
0: You know, I can sing that.
2: I like that one, yeah.
1: Yeah.
0: I can sing that. But I'm not going to say, I want to sip and die. I'm not going to do that. You know, I ain't gonna do that.
2: No, but what he says, if I call you again, so there's kind of like a clause in this song. If I call you again,
1: some people can sing it, some people can't.
2: There's some way that we hurt you to the point where you be like, if I call you again, and make something do me. But anyway, I do like this song. I do like the song, but I just feel like it doesn't climax, it doesn't evolve, it doesn't morph into anything else. It stays as it is. Again, it might be a love letter to Pain.
3: Yes.
2: It might be him. That's, he didn't want to make it too catchy or too gimmicky. But then again, you gotta understand the overall enjoyment of a song is the thing that we're gonna eventually have to give it a score for. So to me, it's a 6.5, not because it's a bad song, but it doesn't, does it really up the ante?
3: I don't think I've given my score.
2: It's not bad to me. It's a 6.5.
3: 6.5. Before I give my score,
1: okay.
3: When you listen to Amalie's current album, Clarity of Mind, I think there are songs like this. You know, I think he has about a couple.
1: Yeah.
3: Artificial Happiness. Mm. The one he has with Elma, you know, one of our winners on Afrobeat Roundtable.
0: Yep.
3: Smile for me, baby. Yep. Don't be sad. I can see it in your countenance.
1: Yeah.
3: So you can see now that a song like that, you see how catchy the hook is. So if this guy, you know, literally had a catchy hook, you know, that's quite similar to
1: something memorable. And the title was actually really good.
3: Bust My Babe, but he didn't do anything with it.
1: Yeah,
3: like that. So I'll score it a 6 too.
1: All right, it's a 6 for Israel.
0: Well, what do you think, Lagos? You have a chance to drop your comments on the roundtable selection today.
1: Yeah.
0: What do you think? We played you. Let's go from the very first one to the last one. The first track we played for you today, in case you missed it, is Jubet with Hardest Truth. Take a listen.
4: After school life is the hardest experience.
3: I swear.
4: Whoever feeds you controls you. Money buys

0: goodbye. And the last track we played for you, Shy Boy Thirsty with Boss My Babe. And that's it. Here we go. Track number 4 that made the cuts today. Have your say. Let's hear from you guys. Let's go to our social media platform, WhatsApp, and of course, Twitter. Here we go.
1: Yeah, let's see what's going on the WhatsApp line. This person here says, good morning, Maddie and Vanessa. I hope you guys are doing well. Please kindly help me give a shout out to my lovely wife, Grace. Tell her I miss her so much, and I can't wait to be back home with her. You all have a great day. Okay.
0: Okay.
1: Shout out to your wifey, Grace.
0: Shout out to wifey, Grace.
1: Yes.
0: Your husband is listening to us.
1: True that. Michael, we got another message here from Teddy. He says, what a great way to start the show. Meaningful words, a different Afro music. 9 out of 10. I guess he was talking about Jubet's Hardest Truth.
0: Okay.
1: Then we also have a message here. This person says, Jubet is a poet. Okay. Then we have Omolayo. She says, good morning, Cool FM. I love what you guys are doing. Please play Blueprint. Okay. And we also have another message here from Chooks. He says, the first song, I'm giving it 10 because it speaks to me and my reality. All right. We also have another message here from Abi from Ogun State. She says, good morning, guys. Track 1, very emotional. Wow. I love it. I'll give it an 8. God bless him for this song. Track 2, I'll give him a 6. Track 3, I'll give him a 5. Track 4, a 5 as well. In fact, track 1, I score him a 10. Okay, she changed her score. Okay, thank you for that message. Thank you for all the messages.
0: Wow.
1: Someone says today's lineup is tough. Upcoming are not playing. First song, 10. Second song, 9. Third song, 7. Fourth, 8. My song did not make it this week. I will keep applying, though. Yeah, I like that positive energy. Keep applying.
0: Keep applying. And you can also reach out to us individually. We can influence the playlist for you if you can follow us on our